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7: Oldies 107.7, Arne Pryor's three-day forecast. Tonight will be partly cloudy with a 40% chance of showers early this evening. Risk of thunderstorms and a low of 8. Tomorrow we can expect it to be sunny in the morning, then a mix of sun and clouds with a chance of showers and a risk of thunderstorms. High of 22. And Tuesday, a mix of sun and clouds with a high of 22. I'm Melissa Brush with Arne Pryor's Breaking and Local News.

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1: weather. Oldies 107.7, Arn Pryor's three-day forecast. Tonight will be partly cloudy with a 40% chance of showers early this evening. Risk of thunderstorms and a low of 8. Tomorrow we can expect it to be sunny in the morning, then a mix of sun and clouds with a chance of showers and a risk of thunderstorms. High of 22. And Tuesday, a mix of sun and clouds with a high of 22. I'm Melissa Brush with Arn Pryor's Breaking and Local News.

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6: Oldies 107.7. Arnbrier's 3-day forecast. Tonight will be partly cloudy with a 40% chance of showers early this evening. Risk of thunderstorms and a low of 8. Tomorrow we can expect it to be sunny in the morning, then a mix of sun and clouds with a chance of showers and a risk of thunderstorms. High of 22. And Tuesday, a mix of sun and clouds with a high of 22. I'm Melissa Brush with Arnprior's Breaking and Local News.

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3: Pinpoint weather. Oldies 107.7, Arne Pryor's three-day forecast. Tonight will be partly cloudy with a 40% chance of showers early this evening. Risk of thunderstorms and a low of 8. Tomorrow we can expect it to be sunny in the morning, then a mix of sun and clouds with a chance of showers and a risk of thunderstorms. High of 22. And Tuesday, a mix of sun and clouds with a high of 22. I'm Melissa Brush with Arne Pryor's Breaking and Local News.

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6: Oldies 107.7, Arnfriars 3-Day Forecast. Today, we'll have a mix of sun and clouds with a 40% chance of showers late in the afternoon. Risk of thunderstorms with a high of 21. Tonight will be partly cloudy with a 40% chance of showers early in the evening. Risk of thunderstorms with a low of 9. Tomorrow, we can expect a mix of sun and clouds with a high of 22. And Wednesday, mix of sun and clouds with a high of 26. I'm Alyssa Brush with Arnfriars Breaking and Local News.
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4: Oldies 107.7, Arnfriars 3-day forecast. Today we'll have a mix of sun and clouds with a 40% chance of showers late in the afternoon. Risk of thunderstorms with a high of 21. Tonight will be partly cloudy with a 40% chance of showers early in the evening. Risk of thunderstorms with a low of 9. Tomorrow we can expect a mix of sun and clouds with a high of 22. And Wednesday, mix of sun and clouds with a high of 26. I'm Alyssa Brush with Arnfriars Breaking and Local News.
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4: Oldies 107.7, Arnfriars 3-day forecast. Today we'll have a mix of sun and clouds with a 40% chance of showers late in the afternoon. Risk of thunderstorms with a high of 21. Tonight will be partly cloudy with a 40% chance of showers early in the evening. Risk of thunderstorms with a low of 9. Tomorrow we can expect a mix of sun and clouds with a high of 22. And Wednesday, mix of sun and clouds with a high of 26. I'm Alyssa Brush with Arnfriars Breaking and Local News.
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1: 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Oldies 107.7, Arnfriars 3-Day Forecast. Today, we'll have a mix of sun and clouds with a 40% chance of showers late in the afternoon. Risk of thunderstorms with a high of 21. Tonight will be partly cloudy with a 40% chance of showers early in the evening. Risk of thunderstorms with a low of 9. Tomorrow, we can expect a mix of sun and clouds with a high of 22. And Wednesday, mix of sun and clouds with a high of 26. I'm Alyssa Brush with Arnfriars Breaking and Local News.
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6: Oldies 107.7, Arnbrier's 3-day forecast. Today we'll have a mix of sun and clouds with a 40% chance of showers late in the afternoon. Risk of thunderstorms with a high of 21. Tonight will be partly cloudy with a 40% chance of showers early in the evening. Risk of thunderstorms with a low of 9. Tomorrow we can expect a mix of sun and clouds with a high of 22. And Wednesday, mix of sun and clouds with a high of 26. I'm Alyssa Brush with Arnbrier's Breaking and Local News.
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1: Hey, hey, good morning, and welcome to a brand new day, a brand new week, a brand new month. That's right. It is June 2026. It is our Monday, June the 1st, and welcome. It's Chris. It's the Wake Up Call. Hope you had a fantastic weekend. No matter what you did, I'm just getting back off of holidays, annual golf trip with the boys south of the border to northern Michigan. Went up to Clear Lake Resort. Do some golf and some great golf in the area, some great deals as well, including a BYOB golf courses, which is pretty cool. But if you ever have the opportunity to go away with, whether it's with your girlfriends or your guy friends, and just have a weekend away, maybe 3, maybe 4 days, just getting together, reconnecting, doing some great things together, and just to getting away from home and spending time with your circle of friends and make it an annual tradition, I would highly recommend it. We've been doing it now for over 15 years for the Michigan trip, and coming up in the fall, I'll be on my 14th Myrtle Beach trip with the boys. And look forward to it. It's something you look forward to all the time, every year. The hype is real. If you have a chance to do that for yourself, I would highly recommend that you do it. Whether you're a golfer, and I would recommend, if you're looking for a place, how about Clear Lake Resort, Northern Michigan? If you are a golfer, or if you are a diehard off-roader, if you have a four-wheeler, side-by-side, dune buggy, they have some dune trails up there that stretch for miles and miles. I would highly recommend it. Get in contact with me. I can get you more information on that. But the message this morning is, if you have a chance to go away with your circle of friends and make it an annual event, something you can look forward to, something you create memories from, my recommendation, 150%, do it. More to come. It's the Wake Up Call. Good morning.
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0: you're setting your goals for the day, we're keeping you up to date.
1: Good morning and welcome back on this June the 1st. It is a Dare Day today. You remember playing Truth or Dare back in the day? Yeah, there was some crazy moments, that's for sure. Heimlich Maneuver Day, Say Something Nice Day, Nail Polish Day, and Flip a Coin Day today. So we're into June now. That is a Father's Day month coming up in a couple of weeks' time. Actually, 3 weeks' time. Let's look at the June the 1st. The first recorded earthquake took place south of the border at Plymouth Rock, Massachusetts, May the 1st, 1638. This is also a big date for a couple of states south of the border. Kentucky became the 15th state of the U.S. June the 1st, 1792. 4 years later to the day, June the 1st, 1796, Tennessee became the 16th U.S. state. The first Superman comic was issued June the 1st, 1938. June the 1st, 1918, Canadian ace Billy Bishop downed 6 aircraft over a 3-day span, including German ace Paul Billicht, reclaiming his top scoring title from James McCudden, one of Bishop's downed aircraft flown by the Red Baron. The small airport in Toronto, down by downtown, named after Billy Bishop. June the 1st, 1969, tobacco advertising was banned on Canadian radio and television. On this date, 1997, the big, huge 7-month build-up to the race between Donovan Bailey of Canada and America's Michael Johnson in the 150-meter race in Toronto. Disappointingly, Johnson pulled up at the 110 mark with a quadricep injury. And on June the 1st, 1980, 46 years ago today, CNN signed on as the first all-news national television service. Celebrity birthdays today. Marilyn Monroe was born 100 years ago today. Tom Holland turns 30. Amy Schumer, 45. Alanis Morissette, 52. Heidi Klum is 53. Ronnie Dunn, formerly of Brooks and Dunn, is 73 today. Ronnie Wood of the Rolling Stones, 79. Singer Pat Boone, 92 today. Underway to open up the month of June for 2026 on this Monday, June the 1st. Good morning and welcome. This is the Wake Up Call.
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0: for making the Wake Up Call part of your morning routine.
1: Good morning. Welcome back to the Wake Up Call. It's Chris on your Monday. Here's some things you might want to chat about around a water cooler today. Jeff Timmons, a founding member of the group 98 Degrees, says he's really happy the group didn't stick with their original name, which would have been Four Tools in a Box. So far, five of the nine acts that were announced to be part of the big Freedom 250 concert have backed out now. Brett Michaels was the latest. Martina McBride, Young MC, Morris Day and The Time, and the Commodores have also backed out. Amid the fallout, Donald Trump has suggested canceling the concerts altogether and possibly replacing them with a rally instead. Dua Lipa got married to Callum Turner at the old Marylebone Town Hall in London over the weekend. They plan a second ceremony later in Italy. Britain's former Prince Andrew is under investigation again, this time for an alleged encounter with a woman at Royal Ascot back in 2002. Not a good sign. Frankie Valli has canceled the remainder of the Four Seasons 2026 farewell concert tour to, quote, focus on my health, end quote. A 14-year-old from California, Shrey Parikh, won the Scripps National Spelling Bee last Thursday during a lightning round tiebreaker. He finished third back in 2024, was too sick to compete last year, and returned this year to become the champ. Southwest Airlines says it has updated its policy for plus-size passengers, saying they are no longer required to purchase an extra seat in advance and that airport agents can offer an additional seat at no extra cost when space is available. And today is day one of this year's hurricane season in the Atlantic Ocean. This year's names: Arthur, Bertha, Cristobal, Dolly, Eduard, Faye, Gonzalo, Hannah, Isaias, Josephine, Kyle, Leah, Marco, Nana, Omar, Paulette, Renee, Sally, Teddy, Vicky, and Wilfred are the roster of names for the hurricane season of 2026. We'll head to the box office next here on the Wake Up Call.
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0: 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It's the Wake Up Call. 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
1: Hey, good morning. Welcome back. Let's head to the box office here on this Monday, June the 1st, as of numbers from yesterday, May 31st. Back Rooms debuted over the weekend, took top spot, $81.4 million at the box office in North America, dropping Obsession down to number 2. Star Wars The Mandalorian and Grogu dropped to number 3. The Michael Jackson biopic Michael remains in the top 5, sitting in 4th spot. It's brought in a total of $340 million since its debut. The Breadwinner debuted this weekend in the 5th spot, running out the top 10. The Devil Wears Prada 2 and 6th, followed by Pressure, then The Sheep Detectives, Passenger, and running out the top 10, Mortal Kombat 2. That is your box office numbers as of yesterday, May the 31st. Coming up this Friday, we'll return to the big screen, tell you what's opening up in select theaters across North America and streaming online for your June the 5th. That'll wrap up the Wake Up Call to open up your brand new week and your brand new month here in 2026. Plenty more news, sports, weather, great programming on the way as our Monday rolls along. Join me tomorrow. We will open up your Tuesday right across the entire province with the Wake Up Call starting at 5 a.m. That is all the time I have for you today, my friends. And as always, I thank you for yours. It is good to be back. Have a great start to your week. Have an awesome Monday. We'll chat tomorrow.
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1: Sunny early today, becoming a mix of sun and cloud this afternoon with a chance of showers or a thunderstorm, a high of 21 degrees. Good morning, I'm Casey Egan. Your three-day pinpoint weather details are coming up. Friday night's windstorm left a messy cleanup across Renfrew County and MRC Pontiac, including the Pembroke, Renfrew, Armpryor, Fort Collonge, and Sheenborough areas. The OPP reported trees down on roads, while Hydro One and Hydro Quebec crews continued dealing with damaged lines and scattered outages. More than 1,200 customers were still listed without power in Renfrew County, and hundreds more in the Pontiac and Outaouais Sunday afternoon, although that number has gone down since. McNabb-Rayside residents can expect to be part of the process as the township looks for ways to create a safer community. Township staff are hosting a public information session and open house at the Murray Yantha Community Center regarding traffic calming measures and road safety initiatives currently being explored within the township, with the session set for June 11th at 7 p.m. Off-roaders in the Ottawa Valley will have more access to Renfrew under a new agreement between the town and the Renfrew County ATV Club. The deal would designate the former skating oval at Mattaway Park as parking space for off-road vehicles, improving traffic and safety during organized rides that can attract up to 60 trucks and trailers at a time. Councillor Andrew Dick calls the move a no-brainer.
2: Renfrew is the hub to so many trails regarding biking, ATV, snowmobiling. We're in the middle of it all. The way the MyFM Center and Mattaway Park's moving next term of council, there's going to be the discussion of where are we going to park everybody.
1: The councillor also urged staff to bring the concept up with local snowmobile, bike, and running clubs. Lastly, Cobden has really embraced the idea of a National Day of Generosity. Five of the town's small churches are working together to host the Big Give on June 6th. Susan Gilchrist from Grace United Church says the event has grown every year.
3: The lineups are crazy wild, right out through the parking lot and down the street. A good estimate is a couple of thousand at least.
1: There's a free garage sale, courtesy of donations from the public, a formal wear boutique, barbecue, and more. In sports, over three teams took part in the NSA Canada Ottawa Valley Slow Pitch Championships, with games played all weekend in Armpryor, Renfrew, and McNabb-Rayside. In baseball, the Toronto Blue Jays split a four-game series with the Baltimore Orioles following a 9-5 loss yesterday, and the Stanley Cup Final will get underway tomorrow evening. Carolina will host Vegas after the Canes knocked out the Habs on Friday. The next time you're scrolling through your phone, visit armpryortoday.ca to see what the Ottawa Valley is talking about. Your Ottawa Valley three-day forecast is next.
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1: Old East 107.7, Armpire's three-day forecast. Sunny early today, becoming a mix of sun and cloud with a chance of showers or a thunderstorm this afternoon, a high of 21 degrees. Then tonight, partly cloudy with that chance of showers or a storm extending into the early evening. Everything will clear up overnight, a low of 9. Tomorrow, sunny with a high of 22. And on Wednesday, a mix of sun and cloud with a high of 26. Right now, we're sitting around 9 degrees. I'm Casey Egan. It's the 70s, 80s, and more.
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Bob Cochran on Oldies, Boy Inside the Man. Welcome to your Monday. Welcome to the month of June. The Oldies Morning Edition is on. The most music in the morning with Bill Porter in. Are you ready? Bill's Morning Mayhem Scavenger Hunt. First item coming up just after 8 o'clock this morning. 20 of them in total. $2,500 is what you can win if you can find more than anyone else of these items. I'll explain more coming up later. Five things you should know on the way for you in just a few minutes as well. As we bring you the

0: The Oldies Morning Edition with Bill Porter. Five things you should know.
1: Toronto Blue Jays outfielder Jesus Sanchez was injured by a ball thrown from the bleachers yesterday, sustaining a bruise to his right wrist that forced him to leave the game against the Baltimore Orioles. The culprit wasn't a malicious fan. Rather, the ball was tossed by a youngster who merely... The ball was tossed by a youngster who merely wanted to play a game of catch. The mishap occurred in the sixth inning of Baltimore's 9-5 victory. Sanchez was wearing a bandage on his wrist after the game, but x-rays were negative and he seemed confident the injury wouldn't keep him out of the lineup. The latest workout trend in New York City is chess boxing, which is where competitors engage in an 11-round match, alternating between playing chess on a game board and actually boxing in a ring. The thinking is that it could catch on in other places as well. When you look down at your phone, the amount of pressure on your spine is the equivalent of putting a 60-pound weight on your neck. So if you do it an hour a day, that really adds up and may cause you serious problems down the line. There's only been one time on Wheel of Fortune where the answer to a puzzle actually was Wheel of Fortune. It happened on April 2nd, 2001. After it was solved, Pat Sajak joked that, quote, "We have officially run out of puzzles, apparently." And the songwriters behind the 1974 hit Take Me to the River earned more royalties from the use of the song by the novelty fish toy Big Mouth Billy Bass than from any other artist who covered the track. I'm Bill Porter, and those are five things you should know.
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1: Good morning, I'm Casey Egan in the OnFireToday.ca newsroom. Here's what's happening in OnFire and the region over the next 48 hours. Today at the OnFire Public Library, a voter registration help session is being offered from 11 to 1 by the Town of OnFire Municipal Election Team. Meet with them for assistance in updating your information or verifying that you're on the voter list ahead of the fall election. Also this morning in Carlton Place, the Beyond Curling social scene happens from 11:30 to 3:30 at the Curling Club on Patterson Crescent. And something else to note, as the OnFire and District Museum invites you to a fiber arts drop-in, local spinner and weaver Jenny Croft leads you through the free, family-friendly event where you can learn about the museum's new loom and spinning equipment. In local sports, Renfrew Minor Baseball, which also serves families in OnFire, has one game at home today, as their Major One Cooperators team plays the Upper Ottawa Valley Little League tonight at 6:15 inside Mattaway Park. You can read more of what's happening in the region at OnFireToday.ca. Your three-day forecast is next.
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1: Pinpoint weather. Old East 107.7, Arm Pryor's 3-day forecast. Sunny early today, becoming a mix of sun and cloud with a chance of showers or a thunderstorm this afternoon, a high of 21 degrees. Then tonight, partly cloudy with that chance of showers or a storm extending into the early evening. Everything will clear up overnight, a low of 9. Tomorrow, sunny with a high of 22, and on Wednesday, a mix of sun and cloud with a high of 26. Right now, we're sitting around 9 degrees. I'm Casey Egan. It's the 70s, 80s.

is Doug and the Slugs. The Oldies Morning Edition continues with hits of the 70s, 80s, and more for your Monday. I'm Bill Porter. Today, also day one of Bill's Morning Mayhem Scavenger Hunt. That's right. Over the next 20 weekdays, I'm going to send you on a wild goose chase to find some interesting items. You can win $2,500 in cash. More details coming up.

with his Blowfish. Only Want to Be With You, hits of the 70s, 80s, and more right here on Oldies for your Monday. It is June. We had a beautiful weekend. Windy, though, wasn't it? That was wild. Where did the wind come from? Hopefully you didn't have to deal with any no power situations and stuff. There were a bunch of those sort of sporadically around the entire province due to the wind. Things seem to have calmed down a little bit, though, today, which is great. Pinpoint weather, we'll check that along with news and sports coming up at 7 o'clock. Before that, though, I want to get you ready for just after 8 o'clock. It's a big day today here on Oldies, the kickoff of Bill's Morning Mayhem Scavenger Hunt. You might be asking yourself, what is that? What's going on right now? That's right, this is something brand new, something I don't think anyone's done before. We're going to go on a bit of a hunt for the next 20 weekdays, and I've got $2,500 to give away to someone that can find all of these items. Now, you don't have to necessarily find them all. Whoever finds the most out of the 20 is going to win $2,500. If we have a tie, if we have a bunch of people that find the same number of items, we're going to do a draw. Pretty simple stuff. The difficult part will be potentially finding these items. Or will it? Maybe you've got these items lying around your home. Maybe you can find them at work. Friends can help out. Family members can help out. You can enlist whoever you'd like to be on your team. Keep in mind, though, when you find these items, you got to prove that you did so. And the only way that we're going to accept proof, because we live in this interesting AI Google world these days, is you have to take a selfie with it, all right? So you've got to be in the photo just so we can say, hey, that's you with that item. Awesome. And you didn't just go on Google and type the item in and sort of try and fake an entry. All right, so listen every weekday morning for the next 4 weeks. 5 days a week, weekdays, 20 items. Listen every weekday morning just after 8 o'clock for the item that you need to go out and find. And when you find it, snap a photo with it and then text it to us with the word mayhem, 1-888-668-0967. A couple other things to keep in mind. You are not required to purchase any items. You don't need to physically own them or hang on to them or anything like that. We just need a photo. Please do not harass people. Always ask permission when you're taking photos with others. Please do not trespass on private property. Again, gaining permission is important. And like I said, you don't have to have every item to win. So don't get discouraged if we get a few days in and all of a sudden one of the items you are unable to find. It does not mean by any means that you are out of the running. And again, take a photo with it, use the word mayhem, and text it to us at 1-888-668-0967. I am super excited about this. This is going to be loads of fun. I'm going to try and play along with you too, see if I can figure out where to find some of these items that we're going to be looking for over the next 4 weeks. Are you ready for the hunt? Get ready for it. 8:10, first clue. Here's Human League on Old.

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1: Good morning, I'm Casey Eakin in the ArmPrior Today.ca newsroom with what's good in ArmPrior and the Valley. One lucky winner left happiest of all at the MyFM Rock the Block dance party on Friday. 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
1: Oldies 107.7, ArmPrior's three-day forecast. Sunny early today, becoming a mix of sun and cloud with a chance of showers or a thunderstorm this afternoon, a high of 21 degrees. Then tonight, partly cloudy with that chance of showers or a storm extending into the early evening. Everything will clear up overnight, a low of 9. Tomorrow, sunny with a high of 22. And on Wednesday, a mix of sun and cloud with a high of 26. Right now, we're sitting around 9 degrees. I'm Casey Egan. It's the 70s, 80s.

Superstition, Stevie Wonder, all the hits from the 70s, 80s, and more right here as the most music in the morning continues for your Monday on the Oldies Morning Edition. I'm Bill Porter. Hope you had a great weekend. We'll get an update from the Oldies Newsroom coming up at 7 o'clock. To wake our brains up just after that, today's impossible question, it deals with time, something that none of us seem to have enough of these days. I know, weekends go by so quickly, don't they? Just wait till summer really kicks in. It'll be even worse. Here's Paul Carrick on Oldies.

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1: Sunny early today, becoming a mix of sun and cloud this afternoon with a chance of showers or a thunderstorm, a high of 21 degrees. Good morning, I'm Casey Egan. Your three-day pinpoint weather details are coming up. Friday night's windstorm is still being felt across the Upper Ottawa Valley. The OPP reported downed trees on roads and reduced visibility from brush fires near Highway 17 at Brissett Creek on Friday, while Hydro One and Hydro-Québec continue to work on scattered outages. The latest outage data shows around 800 people still without power between Round and Golden Lake, and hundreds more in the Pontiac and Outaouais area as crews continue to respond. The town of Renfrew is close to a deal with the Renfrew County ATV Club. Council has approved a memorandum of understanding that would allow the club's members to park at the old skating oval inside Mattaway Park, improving safety and traffic for riders and the general public during organized rides. Reeve Pierimo says it builds on years of collaboration with the club.
2: One of the first things we did was worked on the McAndrew entrance to the Algonquin Trail, and now Director Bishop has completed the Mask Road entrance as well, which allows people to come off the highway, drop at the Visitor Information Center, and use the trail.
1: The deal, when signed, would run for 2 years. In case you missed it ahead of the weekend, Renfrew County officials are looking for answers from Queen's Park on the future of the Highway 17 expansion. At last week's Development and Property Committee meeting, councillors raised concerns that the four-laning project is missing from Ontario's five-year plan. Staff will write to the province outlining discrepancies, including questions around consultations and a possible timeline stretching to 2034. Lastly, the racy hockey drama Heated Rivalry won big at the Canadian Screen Awards, taking top prizes last night for Best Drama Series and Best Actor for Hudson Williams. The series already collected 13 awards from its 18 nominations during Saturday night's gala for scripted television. It left with a total of 16 screen awards in its inaugural season. In sports, over 30 teams took part in the NSA Canada Ottawa Valley Slow Pitch Championships, with games played all weekend in Armprior, Renfrew, and McNabb Rayside. In baseball, the Toronto Blue Jays split a four-game series with the Baltimore Orioles following a 9-5 loss yesterday, and the Stanley Cup Final will get underway tomorrow evening. Carolina will host Vegas after the Canes knocked out the Habs on Friday. The next time you're scrolling through your phone, visit armpriortoday.ca to see what the Ottawa Valley is talking about. Your Ottawa Valley three-day forecast is next.
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1: Pinpoint Weather. Oldies 107.7, Armprior's three-day forecast. Sunny early today, becoming a mix of sun and cloud with a chance of showers or a thunderstorm this afternoon, a high of 21 degrees. Then tonight, partly cloudy with that chance of showers or a storm extending into the early evening. Everything will clear up overnight, a low of 9. Tomorrow, sunny with a high of 22, And on Wednesday, a mix of sun and cloud with a high of 26. Right now, we're sitting around 9 degrees. I'm Casey Egan. It's the 70s, 80s, and more.
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Michael Jackson here on Oldies Beat It, the 70s, 80s, and more for your Monday. And Bill Porter on your radio. It's the Oldies Morning Edition. A record of Michael Jackson's has recently been beaten. I'll tell you more about that coming up. Here is your impossible question. It takes the average person 12 minutes to do this. What is it? It takes the average person 12 minutes to do this. The answer just before 8. April Wine could have been a lady on Oldies.

You Could Have Been a Lady. That's April Wine. Hits of the 70s, 80s, and more for your Monday here on Oldies with Bill Porter and the Oldies Morning Edition. Michael Jackson 2 with Beat It, and somebody has beaten Michael Jackson's record. Broken Michael Jackson's record for the most number one songs on the Billboard Hot 100 by a solo male artist. Any guesses as to who it is? It's the person that turned the CN Tower into a big icicle. The person that put a huge ice sculpture in downtown Toronto randomly just for fun. And I guess a little bit of promotion for new music. Yes, Drake. Pretty cool. You know, it's pretty cool to see a Canadian that is just slaying it on the international stage when it comes to music. I mean, the fact that Drake has broken Michael Jackson's record for the most number one songs on the Billboard Hot 100 by a solo male artist, that's just incredible, isn't it? So congratulations to Drake, making us Ontarians proud, that's for sure, on the big stage. And it'll be interesting to see, you know, where things end up, because I don't think he's anywhere near done. Bill's Morning Mayhem scavenger hunt kicks off just after 8. More details.

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1: Good morning, I'm Casey Egan in the arnprior today.ca newsroom. Here's what's happening in Arnprior and the region over the next 48 hours. Today in Arnprior, a therapy dog visit will happen at 3 p.m. inside the Arnprior Library.

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4: Pinpoint weather.
0: Oldies 107.7, Arm Pryor's three-day forecast. Sunny early today, becoming a mix of sun and cloud with a chance of showers or a thunderstorm this afternoon, a high of 21 degrees. Then tonight, partly cloudy with that chance of showers or a storm extending into the early evening. Everything will clear up overnight, a low of 9. Tomorrow, sunny with a high of 22. And on Wednesday, a mix of sun and cloud with a high of 26. Right now, we're sitting around 9 degrees. I'm Casey Egan. It's the 70s, 80s.

Bob Marley bringing the summer vibes to your radio this morning. That is Buffalo Soldier here on Oldies. I'm Bill Porter. Hits of the 70s, 80s, and more for your Monday continue. Today's impossible question. It takes the average person 12 minutes to do this. What is it? You know, this morning it took me a few extra minutes to put my shoes on. Stiff from the weekend. Not the correct answer, though. See what you can come up with. The correct answer before 8 o'clock. Love changes everything. Honeymoon Suite on Oldies.

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0: Goldie's Morning Edition with Bill Porter. Five things you should know.
1: Toronto Blue Jays outfielder Jesus Sanchez was injured by a ball thrown from the bleachers yesterday, sustaining a bruise to his right wrist that forced him to leave the game against the Baltimore Orioles. The culprit wasn't a malicious fan, rather the ball was tossed by a youngster who merely... wanted to play a game of catch. The mishap occurred in the sixth inning of Baltimore's 9-5 victory. Sanchez was wearing a bandage on his wrist after the game, but x-rays were negative and he seemed confident the injury wouldn't keep him out of the lineup. The latest workout trend in New York City is chess boxing, which is where competitors engage in an 11-round match, alternating between playing chess on a game board and actually boxing in a ring. The thinking is that it could catch on in other places as well. When you look down at your phone, the amount of pressure on your spine is the equivalent of putting a 60-pound weight on your neck. So if you do it an hour a day, that really adds up and may cause you serious problems down the line. There's only been one time on Wheel of Fortune where the answer to a puzzle actually was Wheel of Fortune. It happened on April 2nd, 2001. After it was solved, Pat Sajak joked that, quote, we have officially run out of puzzles, apparently. And the songwriters behind the 1974 hit Take Me to the River earned more royalties from the use of the song by the novelty fish toy Big Mouth Billy Bass than from any other artist who covered the track. I'm Bill Porter, and those are five things you should know.
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1: Good morning, I'm Casey Eakin in the ArmPriorToday.ca newsroom with what's good in ArmPrior and the Valley. Some last-minute convincing was all it took for Cheryl Essiamb to win big at the MyFM Rock the Block dance party. She took home Friday night's big prize draw, winning a combined $5,000 in cash and prizes as she and over 500 guests partied at the Renfrew Wing to the music of The Bomb, a retro 80s live experience. Were it not for her friends, Essiamb admits she probably wouldn't even have been there.
2: I actually was going to stay home tonight because I had been having some things going on, and then my girlfriend said, come on, you're coming. And I'm like, you know what, my husband, we need a good night out, and I'm so glad that we came.
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1: Oldies 107.7, ArmPrior's three-day forecast. Sunny early today, becoming a mix of sun and cloud with a chance of showers or a thunderstorm this afternoon, a high of 21 degrees. Then tonight, partly cloudy with that chance of showers or a storm extending into the early evening. Everything will clear up overnight, a low of 9. Tomorrow, sunny with a high of 22. And on Wednesday, a mix of sun and cloud with a high of 26. Right now we're sitting around 13 degrees. I'm Casey Egan. It's the 70s, 80s, and more.

Oldies Don't Stop Believin'. Hits of the 70s, 80s, and more for your Monday here on the Oldies Morning Edition. Bill's Morning Mayhem Scavenger Hunt. Item number one coming up just after 8 o'clock. Give you a little hint. This might be something that you had back in the 80s. Maybe even in the 90s. I had one in the 90s for sure. I just got rid of it a few years ago. And I'm disappointed that I did because it would have really come in handy this morning. So stick around just after 8. Item number one in your search for certain items over the next 20 days and $2,500 on the line. This is going to be great. Hang on for it just after 8. Today's impossible question. It takes the average person 12 minutes to do this. What is it? I thought, well, what took me about 12 minutes this morning? And it felt like it took 12 minutes to put my shoes on, as I was saying earlier. Played some baseball yesterday afternoon. Feeling pretty stiff this morning. Not in the same shape that I was at one point, that's for sure. But not the correct answer. What do you think takes about 12 minutes? Maybe having a shower? It's about the average shower time, I think, isn't it? What do you think the answer is? This takes the average person 12 minutes to do this. What is it? The answer, decide what's for dinner. Yeah, it's true. Maybe you spend more than that texting back and forth with the family, like you've got a group chat. So, what does everybody want for dinner? And the ideas start rolling in. And then, no, we don't have that in the fridge. No, we don't have any of that. No, I don't have time to stop at the grocery store. No, we're not having pizza again for the fourth time in the last 7 days. I could see how that could take up a few minutes of each day, that's for sure. An update from the Oldies Newsroom on the way. Playoff fever coming up too. More of the 70s, 80s, and more as well. Somebody somewhere. 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
1: Sunny early today, becoming a mix of sun and cloud this afternoon with a chance of showers or a thunderstorm, a high of 21 degrees. Good morning, I'm Casey Egan. Your three-day pinpoint weather details are coming up. Friday night's windstorm left a messy cleanup across Renfrew County and MRC Pontiac, including the Pembroke, Renfrew, Armprior, Fort Collonge, and Sheenborough areas. The OPP reported trees down on roads, while Hydro One and Hydro Quebec crews continued dealing with damaged lines and scattered outages. More than 1,200 customers were still listed without power in Renfrew County, and hundreds more in the Pontiac and Outaouais Sunday afternoon, although that number has gone down since. McNabb-Rayside residents can expect to be part of the process as the township looks for ways to create a safer community. Township staff are hosting a public information session and open house at the Murrayantha Community Center regarding traffic calming measures and road safety initiatives currently being explored within the township, with the session set for June 11th at 7 p.m. Off-roaders in the Ottawa Valley will have more access to Renfrew under a new agreement between the town and the Renfrew County ATV Club. The deal would designate the former skating oval at Mattaway Park as parking space for off-road vehicles, improving traffic and safety during organized rides that can attract up to 60 trucks and trailers at a time. Councillor Andrew Dick calls the move a no-brainer.
2: Renfrew is the hub to so many trails regarding biking, ATV, snowmobiling. We're in the middle of it all. The way the MyFM Center and Mattaway Park's moving next term of council, there's going to be the discussion of where are we going to park everybody.
1: The councillor also urged staff to bring the concept up with local snowmobile, bike, and running clubs. Lastly, Cobden has really embraced the idea of a National Day of Generosity. Five of the town's small churches are working together to host the Big Give on June 6th. Susan Gilchrist from Grace United Church says the event has grown every year.
3: The lineups are crazy wild, right out through the parking lot and down the street. A good estimate is a couple of thousand at least.
1: There's a free garage sale, courtesy of donations from the public, a formal wear boutique, barbecue, and more. In sports, over 30 teams took part in the NSA Canada Ottawa Valley Slow Pitch Championships, with games played all weekend in Armprior, Renfrew, and McNabb-Rayside. Now here's Chris Soares with Oldies Playoff Fever, presented by Anderson Automotive, Jim's Restaurant, and Jim's Auto Glass Plus.
4: Well, the stage is set for the Stanley Cup Final. It's a matchup of two heavyweights, the Carolina Hurricanes and Vegas Golden Knights. Carolina chasing its first cup in 20 years. Vegas already a proven champion, looking for number two in just 3 years. Carolina has lost just one game all playoffs, while Vegas is coming off a sweep of the Colorado Avalanche, the league's President's Trophy winning team. This could come down to a goaltending duel, with both netminders among the hottest in the entire postseason. And Mitch Marner, not a playoff performer, right, Toronto media? Game 1, Stanley Cup Final, tomorrow from Carolina. I'm Chris Soares. NHL Playoff Fever continues next at noon.
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11: Pinpoint weather. Oldies 107.7, Arnprior's 3-day forecast. Sunny early today, becoming a mix of sun and cloud with a chance of showers or a thunderstorm this afternoon, a high of 21 degrees. Then tonight, partly cloudy with that chance of showers or a storm extending into the early evening. Everything will clear up overnight, a low of 9. Tomorrow, sunny with a high of 22. And on Wednesday, a mix of sun and cloud with a high of 26. Right now, we're sitting around 13 degrees. I'm Casey Egan. It's the 70s, 80s, and more.
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0: and the mystery item of the day. Here's Bill Porter.
1: All right, let's get into this. The scavenger hunt starts right now. 20 items, $2,500 on the line, and of course, a whole lot of fun to be had as well. And before I tell you about item number one, here's how all this works. Every single weekday this month, for 20 weekdays, I'm going to give you an item that you need to search for. Maybe you've got it in your home. Maybe it's an item you can find at work. Maybe a family member or a friend or a coworker has this item at home. Maybe you're going to venture out and see if you can find it in the wild or in nature or something along those lines. Before I give you item number one, let's go over a few quick things that you need to keep in mind, all right? So you need to prove that you found this item. And the best way to do that is to take a selfie with it. Make sure you are in the photo. We live in a world these days where we've got AI and we've got Google Images and all of these other things. And we want to make sure that you're actually going out and finding these items. So snap a quick selfie. Make sure that you are in it so you are identifiable. Keep in mind that you are not required to purchase any items. You don't need to actually have these items. Just a photo with the daily item is all you need. Now, we want everybody to have fun and also be safe, so please don't harass people. Always ask permission if you're taking photos with others or other people's property. Please do not trespass on private property. And please keep in mind that you don't have to find every single item to be a winner. We're going to go through a whole random list of items over the next 20 weekdays. And the person with the most items that have been successfully found in our scavenger hunt will win $2,500. Now, if we do have a tie, we are going to do a draw, and that's basically all you need to know. You can find out all the details at our website as well. All right, so what is mystery item number one? Today's mystery item of the day. Are you ready for this? One functioning lava lamp. One functioning lava lamp. Maybe you've got one of these. Maybe you know someone that has one of these. The scavenger hunt is on. One functioning lava lamp. Good luck.
0: When you find today's mystery item, take a photo with it and text it to us along with the word mayhem. 888-668-0967.
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0: 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Five things you should know.
1: Toronto Blue Jays outfielder Jesus Sanchez was injured by a ball thrown from the bleachers yesterday, sustaining a bruise to his right wrist that forced him to leave the game against the Baltimore Orioles. The culprit wasn't a malicious fan, rather the ball was tossed by a youngster who merely... wanted to play a game of catch. The mishap occurred in the sixth inning of Baltimore's 9-5 victory. Sanchez was wearing a bandage on his wrist after the game, but x-rays were negative and he seemed confident the injury wouldn't keep him out of the lineup. The latest workout trend in New York City is chess boxing, which is where competitors

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1: Good morning, I'm Casey Egan in the arnprior today.ca newsroom. Here's what's happening in Arnprior and the region over the next 48 hours. Today at the Arnprior Public Library, a voter registration help session is being offered from 11 to 1 by the Town of Arnprior Municipal Election Team. Meet with them for assistance in updating your information or verifying that you're on the voter list ahead of the fall election. Also this morning in Carleton Place,

0: the Beyond Curling social scene happens from 11:30 to 3:30 at the Curling Club on Patterson Crescent. And something else to note, as the Armprior and District Museum invites you to a fiber arts drop-in, local spinner and weaver Jenny Croft leads you through the free, family-friendly event where you can learn about the museum's new loom and spinning equipment. In local sports, Renfrew Minor Baseball, which also serves families in Armprior, has one game at home today, as their Major 1 Cooperators team plays the Upper Ottawa Valley Little League tonight at 6:15 inside Mattaway Park. You can read more of what's happening in the region at armpriortoday.ca. Your three-day forecast is next.
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0: Pinpoint Weather. Oldies 107.7, Armprior's three-day forecast. Sunny early today, becoming a mix of sun and cloud with a chance of showers or a thunderstorm this afternoon, a high of 21 degrees. Then tonight, partly cloudy with that chance of showers or a storm extending into the early evening. Everything will clear up overnight, a low of 9. Tomorrow, sunny with a high of 22. And on Wednesday, a mix of sun and cloud with a high of 26. Right now, we're sitting around 13 degrees. I'm Casey Egan. It's the 70s, 80s, and more.

Jennifer Warren's a little movie music for your Monday. I've had the time of my life as the most music in the morning continues right here on the Oldies Morning Edition. Are you getting excited for the FIFA World Cup? Hopefully you don't have to stay in Toronto for another reason. I was reading an article yesterday about hotel prices because of the World Cup and all of the games at Toronto Stadium, or as we better know it as BMO Field. A lot of people coming in from out of town, right? I assume from all over the country, maybe even all over the world. So what are you going to be paying for a hotel room while the FIFA World Cup is on? Well, the Ritz-Carlton, which is not normally that cheap anyway, is about $1,325 per night. That is up from a usual $795 per night, which is still crazy expensive. How about the Fairmont Royal York? $616 a night. That's up from $437. You can stay at the Delta. You know, that's more sort of reasonable, like places you and I would look to stay, right? $666 per night, which is kind of a interesting number. $420 per night on an average night. Or if you're staying out by the airport, like the Hilton Garden Inn, Toronto Airport, it's basically doubled in price from $175 to $329. The Sheraton Gateway, $549 up from $414. And the Quality Inn and Suites, a no-frills stay at the Quality Inn and Suites, $218. Same room, normally around $169 a night. So big-time inflation when it comes to prices. So hopefully you don't have to be in Toronto for any other reason while this World Cup's going on. And if you do, hopefully, you know, while you're there is picking up the tab, like if it's a work trip or something like that. It is going to be busy and expensive, that's for sure. A look at what's good coming up. Doucette, Mama Let Him Play on Oldie.

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1: Oldies 107.7, Armprior's three-day forecast. Sunny early today, becoming a mix of sun and cloud with a chance of showers or a thunderstorm this afternoon, a high of 21 degrees. Then tonight, partly cloudy with that chance of showers or a storm extending into the early evening. Everything will clear up overnight, a low of 9. Tomorrow, sunny with a high of 22. And on Wednesday, a mix of sun and cloud with a high of 26. Right now, we're sitting around 13 degrees. I'm Casey Egan. It's the 70s, 80s, and more.

Wagons here on Oldies as the most music in the morning for your Monday continues and we get closer to 9 o'clock. I'm Bill Porter. Bill's Morning Mayhem Scavenger Hunt is off and running. If you missed the item back at 8:10 because it's day one, I'll tell you what it is. But make sure you're listening at 8:10 every weekday morning. $2,500 could be yours. Today's item, one working lava lamp. That's right. I want to see the wax blobs in the picture, and you've got to be in it too. Snap a photo, 1-888-668-0967. Text it to us with the word mayhem, and that gets you in. $2,500, our grand prize. This is going to be fun. Turn Me Loose, Lover Boy on Oldies. Have a great day. It is Porter.

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1: The cleanup continues from Friday's windstorm as a smattering of power outages on both sides of the Ottawa River continue while crews clear debris. We'll have the latest at noon. The town of Renfrew is close to a deal with the Renfrew County ATV Club, giving them more access to Mattaway Park to improve safety and traffic during organized rides. And in sports, over 30 teams took part in the Ottawa Valley Slow Pitch Championships over the weekend, with games played in Armprior, Renfrew, and McNabb Rayside. 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
4: 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Strong wind.
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2: Pinpoint weather. Oldies 107.7, Arm Pryor's 3-day forecast. Sunny early today, becoming a mix of sun and cloud with a chance of showers or a thunderstorm this afternoon, a high of 21 degrees. Then tonight, partly cloudy with that chance of showers or a storm extending into the early evening. Everything will clear up overnight, a low of 9. Tomorrow, sunny with a high of 22. And on Wednesday, a mix of sun and cloud with a high of 26. I'm Casey Egan. It's the 70s, 80s, and more.

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1: Hopefully at 8:10 this morning, you caught item number one in Bill's Morning Mayhem scavenger hunt. It is your shot at $2,500. 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Plus, of course, a new item for you to go searching for. 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We'll have a look at what's good and five things you should know, too.
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6: Oldies 107.7, Arne Prior's three-day forecast. Sunny early today, becoming a mix of sun and cloud with a chance of showers or a thunderstorm this afternoon, a high of 21 degrees. Then tonight, partly cloudy with that chance of showers or a storm extending into the early evening, everything will clear up overnight, a low of 9. Tomorrow, sunny with a high of 22, and on Wednesday, a mix of sun and cloud with a high of 26. I'm Casey Egan, it's the 70s,

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0: and the mystery item of the day. 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
1: All right, let's get into this. The scavenger hunt starts right now. 20 items, $2,500 on the line, and of course, a whole lot of fun to be had as well. And before I tell you about item number one, here's how all this works. Every single weekday this month, for 20 weekdays, I'm going to give you an item that you need to search for. Maybe you've got it in your home. Maybe it's an item you can find at work. Maybe a family member or a friend or a coworker has this item at home. Maybe you're going to venture out and see if you can find it in the wild or in nature or something along those lines. Before I give you item number one, let's go over a few quick things that you need to keep in mind, all right? So you need to prove that you've found this item. And the best way to do that is to take a selfie with it. Make sure you are in the photo. We live in a world these days where we've got AI and we've got Google Images and all of these other things. And we want to make sure that you're actually going out and finding these items. So snap a quick selfie. Make sure that you are in it so you are identifiable. Keep in mind that you are not required to purchase any items. You don't need to actually have these items. Just a photo with the daily item is all you need. Now, we want everybody to have fun and also be safe, so please don't harass people. Always ask permission if you're taking photos with others or other people's property. Please do not trespass on private property. And please keep in mind that you don't have to find every single item to be a winner. We're going to go through a whole random list of items over the next 20 weekdays. And the person with the most items that have been successfully found in our scavenger hunt will win $2,500. Now, if we do have a tie, we are going to do a draw, and that's basically all you need to know. You can find out all the details at our website as well. All right, so what is mystery item number one? Today's mystery item of the day. Are you ready for this? One functioning lava lamp. One functioning lava lamp. Maybe you've got one of these. Maybe you know someone that has one of these. The scavenger hunt is on. One functioning lava lamp. Good luck.
0: When you find today's mystery item, take a photo with it and text it to us along with the word mayhem. 888-668-0967.
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1: The cleanup continues from Friday's windstorm as a smattering of power outages on both sides of the Ottawa River continue while crews clear debris. We'll have the latest at noon. The town of Renfrew is close to a deal with the Renfrew County ATV Club, giving them more access to Mattaway Park to improve safety and traffic during organized rides. And in sports, over 30 teams took part in the Ottawa Valley Slow Pitch Championships over the weekend, with games played in Armprior, Renfrew, and McNabb Rayside. 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
1: Oldies 107.7, Armprior's three-day forecast. Sunny early today, becoming a mix of sun and cloud with a chance of showers or a thunderstorm this afternoon, a high of 21 degrees. Then tonight, partly cloudy with that chance of showers or a storm extending into the early evening, everything will clear up overnight, a low of 9. Tomorrow, sunny with a high of 22, and on Wednesday, a mix of sun and cloud with a high of 26. I'm Casey Egan. It's the 70s, 80s, and more.

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1: Hopefully at 8:10 this morning, you caught item number one in Bill's Morning Mayhem scavenger hunt. It is your shot at $2,500. 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Plus, of course, a new item for you to go searching for. Plus, you can enjoy the most music in the morning, a look at what's up for the day with the 48. We'll have a look at what's good and five things you should know, too.
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2: Sunshine early this afternoon, a mix of sun and cloud with a slight chance of showers or a thunderstorm afterwards, a high of 21 degrees. Good afternoon, I'm Casey Egan. Your three-day pinpoint weather details are coming up. A few lingering power outages remain as crews continue to clean up after Friday night's windstorm. Crews from Hydro One and Hydro-Quebec are working to get the few remaining homes on both sides of the Ottawa River, still without power, back on the grid, most notably working to remove a tree on the line affecting over 100 homes near Golden Lake. Both power companies urge you to stay well back of any downed power lines that you may come across. Police in Fort Collonge are turning to the public for help in finding a missing man. Friends and family of 24-year-old Keith LaRoche have reasons to be worried for his health and safety after he disappeared near Principal Street during the evening on Friday. He's described as 6 foot 1 inches tall and weighing 225 pounds. A full description can be found on our website, armpryortoday.ca. Anyone who sees him should contact 911. The County of Renfrew is close to a deal with the Renfrew County ATV Club. Council approved a memorandum of understanding that would allow the club's members to park on the old skating oval inside Mattaway Park, improving safety and traffic for riders and the general public during organized rides. Reef Peterimo says it builds on years of collaboration with the club.
3: One of the first things we did was worked on the McAndrew entrance to the Algonquin Trail, and now Director Bishop has completed the Mask Road entrance as well, which allows people to come off the highway, drop at the Visitor Information Center, and use the trail.
2: The deal, when signed, would run for 2 years. And one lucky winner left the happiest of all at the MyFM Rock the Block dance party. Cheryl Essiamp was elated to head home with $2,500 cash, two $1,000 shopping sprees in Pembroke and Renfrew, and $500 in restaurant gift cards as part of this past Friday night's big prize draw.
4: When they first said my name, I'm like, no, that's not me. I've never won anything like this before, never.
2: Over 700 people packed the dance floor inside the Renfrew Wing for an amazing night of classic hits with performing band The Bomb. In sports, Renfrew Minor Baseball is back in action tonight as Major One Cooperators plays the Upper Ottawa Valley Little League inside Mattaway Park tonight at 6:15. 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
5: To win the Stanley Cup, a team has to be good at defending a lead and great in overtime. Both the Carolina Hurricanes and Vegas Golden Knights are proof of this. In these playoffs, Carolina is 7-0 when leading after 40 minutes, while Vegas is 8-0. When it comes to playing in sudden-death overtime, both teams are flawless. The Hurricanes have 5 overtime wins, Vegas has 3, and neither team has lost yet when a game goes to the extra frame. It's a finals that not many would have predicted, but many will be watching. I'm Matt Latour. 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
2: Oldies 107.7, Arm Pryor's 3-day forecast. Sunny early this afternoon, a mix of sun and cloud afterwards with a chance of showers or a thunderstorm, a high of 21 degrees. Then tonight, partly cloudy with that chance of rain or a storm continuing into the evening, clearing overnight, a low of plus 5. Tomorrow, sunny with a high of 22, and on Wednesday, more sunshine, a high of 30. I'm Casey Egan, it's the 70s, 80s, and more.
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6: Oldies 107.7, Arm Pryor's 3-day forecast. Sunny early this afternoon, a mix of sun and cloud afterwards with a chance of showers or a thunderstorm, a high of 21 degrees. Then tonight, partly cloudy with that chance of rain or a storm continuing into the evening, clearing overnight, a low of plus 5. Tomorrow, sunny with a high of 22, and on Wednesday, more sunshine, a high of 30. I'm Casey Egan. It's the 70s, 80s.

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1: Downed trees are still being cleared around the region after Friday's windstorms. A few hundred remain without power on both banks of the Ottawa River, with remaining outages expected to be fixed by this afternoon. McNabb Braeside residents will be part of the process as the township clues them in on traffic calming measures and road safety initiatives at the Marientha Center June 11th at 7 p.m. And Renfrew Minor Baseball is back in action tonight as the Major One Cooperators host the Upper Ottawa Valley Little League inside Mattaway Park at 6:15. 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
1: Oldies 107.7, Armprior's three-day forecast. Sunny early this afternoon, a mix of sun and cloud afterwards with a chance of showers or a thunderstorm, a high of 21 degrees. Then tonight, partly cloudy with that chance of rain or a storm continuing into the evening, clearing overnight, a low of plus 5. Tomorrow, sunny with a high of 22, and on Wednesday, more sunshine, a high of 30. I'm Casey Egan. It's the 70s, 80s.

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0: scavenger hunt and the mystery item of the day. Here's Bill Porter.
1: All right, let's get into this. The scavenger hunt starts right now. 20 items, $2,500 on the line, and of course, a whole lot of fun to be had as well. And before I tell you about item number one, here's how all this works. Every single weekday this month, for 20 weekdays, I'm going to give you an item that you need to search for. Maybe you've got it in your home. Maybe it's an item you can find at work. Maybe a family member or a friend or a coworker has this item at home. Maybe you're going to venture out and see if you can find it in the wild or in nature or something along those lines. Before I give you item number one, let's go over a few quick things that you need to keep in mind, all right? So you need to prove that you found this item. And the best way to do that is to take a selfie with it. Make sure you are in the photo. We live in a world these days where we've got AI and we've got Google Images and all of these other things. And we want to make sure that you're actually going out and finding these items. So snap a quick selfie. Make sure that you are in it so you are identifiable. Keep in mind that you are not required to purchase any items. You don't need to actually have these items. Just a photo with the daily item is all you need. Now, we want everybody to have fun and also be safe, so please don't harass people. Always ask permission if you're taking photos with others or other people's property. Please do not trespass on private property. And please keep in mind that you don't have to find every single item to be a winner. We're going to go through a whole random list of items over the next 20 weekdays. And the person with the most items that have been successfully found in our scavenger hunt will win $2,500. Now, if we do have a tie, we are going to do a draw, and that's basically all you need to know. You can find out all the details at our website as well. All right, so what is mystery item number one? Today's mystery item of the day. Are you ready for this? One functioning lava lamp. One functioning lava lamp. Maybe you've got one of these. Maybe you know someone that has one of these. The scavenger hunt is on. One functioning lava lamp. Good luck.
0: When you find today's mystery item, take a photo with it and text it to us along with the word mayhem. 888-668-0967.
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1: The cleanup continues from Friday's windstorm as a smattering of power outages on both sides of the Ottawa River continue while crews clear debris. The town of Renfrew is close to a deal with the Renfrew County ATV Club, giving them more access to Mattaway Park to improve safety and traffic during organized rides. 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
1: Down trees are still being cleared around the region after Friday's windstorms. A few hundred remain without power on both banks of the Ottawa River, with remaining outages expected to be fixed by this afternoon. McNabb Braeside residents will be part of the process as the township clues them in on traffic calming measures and road safety initiatives at the Marientha Center June 11th at 7 p.m. And Renfrew Minor Baseball is back in action tonight as the Major One Cooperators host the Upper Ottawa Valley Little League inside Mattaway Park at 6:15. 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
5: Oldies 107.7, Arnprior's 3-day forecast. Sunny early this afternoon, a mix of sun and cloud afterwards with a chance of showers or a thunderstorm, a high of 21 degrees. Then tonight, partly cloudy with that chance of rain or a storm continuing into the evening, clearing overnight, a low of plus 5. Tomorrow, sunny with a high of 22, and on Wednesday, more sunshine, a high of 30. I'm Casey Egan. It's the 70s, 80s, and more.
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1: Hopefully at 8:10 this morning, you caught item number one in Bill's Morning Mayhem scavenger hunt. It is your shot at $2,500. 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Plus, of course, a new item for you to go searching for. 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We'll have a look at what's good and five things you should know, too.
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1: Partly cloudy overnight with chance of showers and risk of a thunderstorm. I'm Rick Stowe. Your three-day pinpoint weather details coming up. One lucky winner left the happiest of all at the MyFM Rock the Block dance party. Cheryl Essiamba was elated to head home with $2,500 in cash, $2,000 shopping sprees in Pembroke and Renfrew, and $500 in restaurant gift cards as part of this Friday night's big prize draw.
2: When they first said my name, I'm like, no, that's not me. 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
1: Over 500 people packed the dance floor inside the Renfrew Wing for an amazing night of classic hits and good vibes with The Bomb, a retro 80s live experience. The friends and family of a missing Fort Kalunge man say they have reason to worry about his health and safety. Police in MRC Pontiac are searching for 24-year-old Keith LaRoche, who was last seen near Principal Street Friday evening. LaRoche stands 6'1" and weighs 225 pounds. A complete description is on our website, arnpriortoday.ca. Anyone with information that could help locate him should call police at 1-800-650-4264. If you locate him, call 911. Boaters, your time has come. The boat launch at the Arnprior Municipal Marina opened for this season this past Friday at 4. Marina slips are scheduled to open by 4 p.m. Thursday the 4th, with fuel services available starting June 5th. The marina office will be open Friday, June 5th, and maintain the following hours, Friday, 8 a.m. to 7 p.m., Saturdays, Sundays, and holidays, the marina office will open 7 a.m. to 7 p.m. Please note, boat launch fees are only collected during marina office hours. In sports, the NBA Finals are set to begin Wednesday as the New York Knicks visit the San Antonio Spurs at 8:30 p.m. Here's Matt Latour with NHL Playoff Fever, brought to you by Anderson Automotive, Jim's Restaurant, and Jim's Auto Glass Plus.
3: The Stanley Cup Finals is always a bit tough to predict, mostly because the two teams featured only play one another twice a year. This year is the same, as the Vegas Golden Knights bested the Carolina Hurricanes in both of their matchups in the regular season, but they've not seen one another in a long, long time. The season series between these two sides wrapped up on October 28th, just the 10th game of the season, so there's definitely a big factor of unfamiliarity between these two teams. They will be reacquainted in Game 1 tomorrow night in Carolina. I'm Matt Latour. Playoff Fever returns next tomorrow morning at 8.
1: In MLB play, the Toronto Blue Jays are idle. The CFL's regular season gets underway Thursday with the Montreal Alouettes in Hamilton versus the Tiger Cats. I'm Rick Stowe. 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
1: Pinpoint Weather. Oldies 107.7, Arnprior's three-day forecast. Tonight, partly cloudy with chance of showers this evening and risk of a thunderstorm, low 7. Tomorrow, sunny, wind becoming north 20 in the morning, high 22, the UV index 7 or high. Wednesday, sunny, high 30. I'm Rick Stowe with Arnprior's breaking and local news.
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1: Good afternoon. This is Steve Gregory. Hello, June. Hope you had a great weekend. Our hopes for a Canadian team winning the Cup will have to wait another year with the Hurricanes win on Friday. So Stanley Cup Finals begin tomorrow. Then we've got games Thursday, Saturday, and next Tuesday. And if you're wondering who to root for, the Hurricanes have 10 Canadians and Vegas has 16. NBA Finals also get underway this week. They kick off on Wednesday with the Knicks and Spurs. And then next week, it's the World Cup. Canada's first game will be on June 12th. Busy start to June.
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10: Oldies 107.7, Arn Pryor's three-day forecast. Tonight, partly cloudy with chance of showers this evening and risk of a thunderstorm, low 7. Tomorrow, sunny, wind becoming north 20 in the morning, high 22, the UV index 7 or high. Wednesday, sunny, high 30. I'm Rick Stowe. It's the 70s, 80s, and more.

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1: This is Steve Gregory on your Monday. Well, today would have been Marilyn Monroe's 100th birthday. She passed away at 36 years old in 1962. In honor of her 100th birthday, more than 1,000 Marilyns got together. Men and women wearing the white dress and platinum blonde wig in Palm Springs, California. They set a Guinness World Record for the largest gathering of people dressed like Marilyn. Previous record was 254 set in Australia in 2020. And also in honor of her 100th birthday, Julian's Auctions has got a huge Marilyn auction on until Thursday. Current bids on things like her makeup are at $7,000 right now. And she still holds the record for the most expensive dresses. The white subway dress from the 7-year itch sold at auction for $4.6 million in 2011. And the most expensive dress ever sold at auction, her Happy Birthday, Mr. President's dress. That sold in 2016 for $4.8 million.
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1: Partly cloudy overnight with chance of showers and risk of a thunderstorm. I'm Rick Stowe, your three-day pinpoint weather details coming up. The Renfrew County ATV Club will have a place to meet up in Renfrew. Renfrew Council approved a memorandum of understanding that would open Mattaway Park's old skating oval for parking during organized rides. The deal is for 2 years, which Mayor Tom Sidney says will give both sides the chance to fully look at deepening a years-long relationship that's opened up more access to the local trail system.
2: I like the idea of looking at it in the middle of next term, just to review, just to make sure everything's good. There has been a few little hiccups with noise and speed and stuff, but I think for the most part everybody respects it, and you know, I think the hard work that's gone into this, the different things that have already been done that I don't think people see, I'm happy to see this.
1: Organized rides can bring as many as 80 trucks and trailers to the area at a time. Friday night's windstorm is still being felt across the Upper Ottawa Valley. OPP reported downed trees on roads and reduced visibility from brush fires near Highway 17 at Bissett Creek, while Hydro One and Hydro-Québec continue working on scattered outages. The latest outage data shows more than 1,200 Hydro One customers are still without power in Renfrew County and hundreds more in the Pontiac and Outaouais area. Residents are reminded to stay well back from downed lines and report them immediately. It's a palette of tastes. The third annual multicultural potluck on Mill Street is planned for Friday, June 26th on Lower Mill Street in Elmont. Bring a dish, meet your neighbors, enjoy live entertainment, and celebrate the incredible diversity of Mississippi Mills. The event will run from 5 to 8 p.m., and should it rain, it will be held in the Elmont Old Town Hall. To sign up to help or bring a dish, visit the link posted on our website. In sports, the NBA Finals are set to begin Wednesday as the New York Knicks visit the San Antonio Spurs at 8:30 p.m. The Stanley Cup Playoff Final has the Vegas Golden Knights in Raleigh against the Carolina Hurricanes starting tomorrow at 8 p.m. In MLB play, the Toronto Blue Jays are idle. The CFL's regular season gets underway Thursday with the Montreal Alouettes in Hamilton versus the Tiger Cats. I'm Rick Stowe. Stay connected to your community. 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
3: Canada's main stock index was down slightly today, while U.S. markets posted gains as easing concerns over the Iran conflict, falling oil prices, strong technology shares, and continued enthusiasm around AI boosted investor sentiment. The S&P/TSX Composite Index was down 34 points to 34,735. In New York, the Dow Jones Industrial Average was up 46 points to 51,079. The S&P 500 index was up 20 points to 7,600 even, while the NASDAQ composite rose 114 points to 27,087. The Canadian dollar traded for 72.24 cents U.S. compared with 72.47 cents on Friday. The crude oil contract was up $4.91 U.S. to $92.27 per barrel, while the price of gold was down $80.70 U.S. to close at $4,512.30 an ounce. Your oldies pinpoint weather details are coming up.
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1: Pinpoint weather. Oldies 107.7, Iron Pryor's three-day forecast. Tonight, partly cloudy with chance of showers this evening and risk of a thunderstorm, low 7. Tomorrow, sunny, wind becoming north 20 in the morning, high 22, the UV index 7 or high. Wednesday, sunny, high 30. I'm Rick Stowe with Iron Prior's breaking and local news.
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0: the mystery item of the day. Here's Bill Porter.
1: All right, let's get into this. The scavenger hunt starts right now. 20 items, $2,500 on the line, and of course, a whole lot of fun to be had as well. And before I tell you about item number one, here's how all this works. Every single weekday this month, for 20 weekdays, I'm going to give you an item that you need to search for. Maybe you've got it in your home. Maybe it's an item you can find at work. Maybe a family member or a friend or a coworker has this item at home. Maybe you're going to venture out and see if you can find it in the wild or in nature or something along those lines. Before I give you item number one, let's go over a few quick things that you need to keep in mind, all right? So you need to prove that you found this item. And the best way to do that is to take a selfie with it. Make sure you are in the photo. We live in a world these days where we've got AI and we've got Google images and all of these other things. And we want to make sure that you're actually going out and finding these items. So snap a quick selfie. Make sure that you are in it so you are identifiable. Keep in mind that you are not required to purchase any items. You don't need to actually have these items. Just a photo with the daily item is all you need. Now, we want everybody to have fun and also be safe, so please don't harass people. Always ask permission if you're taking photos with others or other people's property. Please do not trespass on private property. And please keep in mind that you don't have to find every single item to be a winner. We're going to go through a whole random list of items over the next 20 weekdays. And the person with the most items that have been successfully found in our scavenger hunt will win $2,500. Now, if we do have a tie, we are going to do a draw, and that's basically all you need to know. You can find out all the details at our website as well. All right, so what is mystery item number one? Today's mystery item of the day. Are you ready for this? One functioning lava lamp. One functioning lava lamp. Maybe you've got one of these. Maybe you know someone that has one of these. The scavenger hunt is on. One functioning lava lamp. Good luck.
0: When you find today's mystery item, take a photo with it and text it to us along with the word mayhem. 888-668-0967.
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1: This is Steve Gregory. 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
9: Oldies 107.7. Arn Pryor's three-day forecast. Tonight, partly cloudy with chance of showers this evening and risk of a thunderstorm, low 7. Tomorrow, sunny, wind becoming north 20 in the morning, high 22, the UV index 7 or high. Wednesday, sunny, high 30. I'm Rick Stowe. It's the 70s, 80s, and more.
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1: 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It is your shot at $2,500. 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Plus, of course, a new item for you to go searching for. 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
1: 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Friday, June 19th, it's the OPP 911 Swing for a Cause at Renfrew Golf Club. All gets underway at 11 with a light lunch. 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All proceeds be going to Columbus Club of Renfrew. If you'd like to check it out, you can grab all your details at arnpriortoday.ca.
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1: Partly cloudy overnight with chance of showers and risk of a thunderstorm. I'm Rick Stowe, your three-day pinpoint weather details coming up. One lucky winner left the happiest of all at the MyFM Rock the Block dance party. Cheryl Essiamba was elated to head home with $2,500 in cash, $2,000 shopping sprees in Pembroke and Renfrew, and $500 in restaurant gift cards as part of this Friday night's big prize draw.
2: When they first said my name, I'm like, no, that's not me. I've never won anything like this before, never.
1: Over 500 people packed the dance floor inside the Renfrew Wing for an amazing night of classic hits and good vibes with The Bomb, a retro 80s live experience. The friends and family of a missing Fort Kalunge man say they have reason to worry about his health and safety. Police in MRC Pontiac are searching for 24-year-old Keith LaRoche, who was last seen near Principal Street Friday evening. LaRoche stands 6'1" and weighs 225 pounds. A complete description is on our website, arnpriortoday.ca. Anyone with information that could help locate him should call police at 1-800-650-4264. If you locate him, call 911. Boaters, your time has come. The boat launch at the Arnprior Municipal Marina opened for this season this past Friday at 4. Marina slips are scheduled to open by 4 p.m. Thursday the 4th, with fuel services available starting June 5th. The marina office will be open Friday, June 5th, and maintain the following hours, Friday, 8 a.m. to 7 p.m., Saturdays, Sundays, and holidays, the marina office will open 7 a.m. to 7 p.m. Please note, boat launch fees are only collected during marina office hours. In sports, the NBA Finals are set to begin Wednesday as the New York Knicks visit the San Antonio Spurs at 8:30 p.m. The Stanley Cup playoff final has the Vegas Golden Knights in Raleigh against the Carolina Hurricanes starting tomorrow at 8 p.m. In MLB play, the Toronto Blue Jays are idle. The CFL's regular season gets underway Thursday with the Montreal Alouettes in Hamilton versus the Tiger Cats. I'm Rick Stowe. Stay connected to your community. 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
1: Oldies 107.7, Arn Pryor's three-day forecast. Tonight, partly cloudy with chance of showers this evening and risk of a thunderstorm, low 7. Tomorrow, sunny, wind becoming north 20 in the morning, high 22, the UV index 7 or high. Wednesday, sunny, high 30. I'm Rick Stowe with Arn Pryor's breaking and local news.
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6: Oldies 107.7, Arnprior's three-day forecast. Tonight, partly cloudy with chance of showers this evening and risk of a thunderstorm, low 7. Tomorrow, sunny, wind becoming north 20 in the morning, high 22, the UV index 7 or high. Wednesday, sunny, high 30. I'm Rick Stowe. It's the 70s, 80s, and more.

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1: Hopefully at 8:10 this morning, you caught item number one in Bill's Morning Mayhem scavenger hunt. 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Plus, of course, a new item for you to go searching for. 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
14: Oldies 107.7, Arnprior's three-day forecast. Tonight, partly cloudy with chance of showers this evening and risk of a thunderstorm, low 7. Tomorrow, sunny, wind becoming north 20 in the morning, high 22, the UV index 7 or high. Wednesday, sunny, high 30. I'm Rick Stowe. It's the 70s, 80s, and more.
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0: Coke bottles and candy cigarettes years old, you probably want to bite right into this next song.
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